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Wapin, my people, welcome to this special edition Telenoticias Afro, Die 31 de agosto. My people, black people, get back to our roots. We

0: Yes, my people, we're going to announce and we soon come back with Telenoticias. My people, black people, get back to our roots. We have to unite because it's the only way we can win the fight. My people, black people.
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1: 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Drink some margaritas by neon blue lights. Listen to the mariachi play at midnight. Are you with me? Are you with me?